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care, and I'm just a devil with love to spare. So viva Las Vegas, viva Las Vegas. How I wish that

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true. There's something in your eyes, a spark that looks like mine. I came from the same damn storm as you.

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The Eclectic Constitutional with James Garner. 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

show on Sunday, September the 13th, 2026. That's Hines back to 1963. Welcome aboard. Watch

Tom Warrett. Easing you gently into this Sunday morning. This is HFM with the Royalist. And I'm Paul Wright. Is it gonna go? Dodgy one there.

0: The Voice, back to 57, and Slim Whitman on HFM and the Super Sunday. Very good morning to the lady who rang up and spoke to Pat, said she's enjoying all these old records from the 1960s. Well, when we get to 11 today, it'll be my sort of semi-final show for a few weeks. I'll be on holiday. I am coming back, management permitting. You never know. They might be changing the locks. But I hope to be back on HFM on November the 8th. I will be back.
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0: Robbie Williams, Let Me Entertain You. Ten past 11 on a Sunday morning.
1: Chris Jones. I'll give you flaming Chris Jones.
0: Thank you, Blakey. I'm hanging to Paul Wright, another brilliant 60s Sunday. Here we go then. Sunday bit in the middle. 10 past 11. Sunday morning. It must mean the Sunday bit in the middle is well and truly on air. Yeah, we're on air. How you doing? Before I go any further, though, I would just like to say a huge thank you to the wonderfully smooth, suave, and increasingly sophisticated Mr. Paul Wright for another brilliant 60s Sunday. Fantastic show, as always. As Paul said, he is off for a few weeks. He will be back before you know it. We've got some great 60s Sundays lined up in the next few weeks. Paul returns in a few weeks' time. Thank you, Paul. Brilliant show, as always. Well, here we are, Sunday bit in the middle. It's all here, Mystery Voice Challenge. Now, I won again last week, didn't I? That was the second time in a row. I'm on my hat trick. I am on my hat trick. Will it be achieved? Time will tell. Commercial crackers in hour two, Clutterbucket in hour three. All the nonsense is here. Join me in my insulting room, 3 hours of the therapy, including Bud's interesting facts and anagrams. A look at the front pages of our Sunday papers. Your requests, dedications, as always, more than welcome throughout 3 hours of nonsense. We'll be having a few titters along the way, I shouldn't wonder. And of course, Sunday being Sunday, it would not be Sunday without the great Sunday lunch giveaway. More details on that coming up very, very soon. Don't you go anywhere.
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Line's closed for the Sunday lunch, I'm afraid. Line's closed. You're broken.

this afternoon, providing you with some great songs. Your requests, of course, a little bit of community information along the way, and we will have a brand new game. Yes, a brand spanking new game of Who Am I? And at around about 2:30-ish, as I usually do on a Super Sunday afternoon, I'll be taking you on a trip to Noonie's Vinyl Vaults, where I'll be playing you some music from Bits of Plastic they call records. And I have got one already queued up on turntable one for you. You'll have to stay tuned to find out what it is, though. Now, I've got a few thank yous to do, haven't I? So if you were one of the lovely presenters that sat in for me for the last four Sundays, I thank you so much indeed for doing that. Most appreciated. And also thank you very much to the wonderful Pat Stones and the amazing Chris Jones for yet another brilliant Sunday bit in the middle. Thank you very, very much, guys. It was absolutely wonderful.

the Knights of Broadway then. Candy Staten. Watched an interview of hers on TV some months back. And she confirmed her surname is pronounced Staten, not Staten. She also did a cover of Tammy Wynette's Stand By Your Man.

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2: And that was Paul Weller, of course, with Wildwood. Well, thanks for joining me on this week's musical mystery tour. There's another musical adventure next Sunday at 4, featuring the singer-songwriter Clifford T. Ward and lots more fine singers, artists, bands and musicians. After 7 o'clock this very night, we've got Steve Watts. But to take us there, it's the Ting Tings. Until next time, night-night.

Evening to Andy. Hello, Andy. How are you? I missed you last week. I don't know where you were. Where was you last week? I missed you totally. Good evening then, Steve. Hope you had a great week. Yeah, all good. Thank you very much. Yes, indeed. Can you please play for me? Love is a battlefield.

FM. So, good evening. You're listening to the Steve Watts Show, taking you up until 10 o'clock this evening. 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